The creeping king snake comes and flows, and all his thousand germs disclose. Some danger touching your hand round, and get around the deep dark ground. It is a girl for fantasy, and it comes

Welcome to the Temptations Watch Soundscapes. We hope our music will convey in your mind the same images we tried to conjure up in ours. Enjoy.

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Octavia Butler, news casting premonitions from a gravesite in Altadena. The ghosts of consequence stain the air. What's the insurance policy

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Sips on iced tea from her straw. The universe is universing. The tow truck tricksters try to boost the tires of the people. Pawns peddling for the state. Every job can be undone by the will of the worker who sees fit.

Flash at me in my caption, get over, get ahead, culture, open tabs, generation in the echo chambers of greed. A bunch of individuals who want to go viral over commentary, all caps, baby boomer text threads. No spine having niggas. Dump as doorknobs. When people show you who they are, be, leave them.

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Sits lit high on a fire. Watch out your hands, sister.

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I went out last night and got messed up. Well, I woke up this morning and she seen what I had in the bed with me. She jumped up by me out of bed, pulled her hair down the eye, and looked at me like a god kind of like about who did. It said,

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1: We have a major battle between the traditionalists and the progressives. Let us see if we can feel the essential difference between the two schools by listening to a progressive session on, you guessed it, Sweet Sue.

This style. Will embody body all the elements we have discussed, but will use them in a new and different way.